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2: Wind lightens tonight. Lows, a lot of areas down into the 40s before eventually getting into the lower 70s and even mid-70s with some sunshine on Saturday. Sunday, quite a few more clouds around and the chance of a passing shower or two. From Stormwatch 9 Weather Center, I'm meteorologist Kevin Scarupa.
0: It's 60 degrees.

0: Greatest hits continue after a quick look at tonight's weather.
1: 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Their phone number is 603-350-4141. 603-350-4141.
2: Lightens tonight. Lows, a lot of areas down into the 40s before eventually getting into the lower 70s and even mid-70s with some sunshine on Saturday. Sunday, quite a few more clouds around and the chance of a passing shower or two. From Stormwatch 9 Weather Center, I'm meteorologist Kevin Scarupa.
0: It's 59 degrees.

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0: 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We've got your complete forecast coming up.
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2: Wind lightens tonight. Lows, a lot of areas down into the 40s before eventually getting into the lower 70s and even mid-70s with some sunshine on Saturday. Sunday, quite a few more clouds around and the chance of a passing shower or two. From Stormwatch 9 Weather Center, I'm meteorologist Kevin Scarupa.
0: It's 57 degrees.

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2: Wind lightens tonight. Lows, a lot of areas down into the 40s before eventually getting into the lower 70s and even mid-70s with some sunshine on Saturday. Sunday, quite a few more clouds around and the chance of a passing shower or two. From Stormwatch 9 Weather Center, I'm meteorologist Kevin Scarupa.
3: It's 56 degrees.

Barney Woo Woo Ginsburg here with another Good Guys Forgotten 45. 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
1: 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They're open Monday and Tuesday from 9 to 4:30, Wednesday through Friday from 9 to 7:30, Saturday from 9 to 4, and Sundays from 9 to 2. 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Their phone number is 603-350-4141. 603-350-4141.
2: Wind lightens tonight. Lows, a lot of areas down into the 40s before eventually getting into the lower 70s and even mid-70s with some sunshine on Saturday. Sunday, quite a few more clouds around and the chance of a passing shower or two. From Stormwatch 9 Weather Center, I'm meteorologist Kevin Scarupa.
0: It's 55 degrees.

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1: 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They're open Monday and Tuesday from 9 to 4:30, Wednesday through Friday from 9 to 7:30, Saturday from 9 to 4, and Sundays from 9 to 2. 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Their phone number is 603-350-4141. 603-350-4141.
2: Wind lightens tonight. Lows, a lot of areas down into the 40s before eventually getting into the lower 70s and even mid-70s with some sunshine on Saturday. Sunday, quite a few more clouds around and the chance of a passing shower or two. From Stormwatch 9 Weather Center, I'm meteorologist Kevin Scarupa.
0: It's 53 degrees.

0: 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And so does the weather forecast.
1: Weather reports on WMEX are underwritten by Spence and Matthews Insurance Agency in Berwick, Maine.
2: Wind lightens tonight. Lows, a lot of areas down into the 40s before eventually getting into the lower 70s and even mid-70s with some sunshine on Saturday. Sunday, quite a few more clouds around and the chance of a passing shower or two. From Stormwatch 9 Weather Center, I'm meteorologist Kevin Skorupa.
0: It's 52 degrees.

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0: Cause I gotta have faith. 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Because I gotta have faith. I gotta have faith.
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It's good guy Arnie Ginsberg, and it's time to say woo-woo Ginsberg, because right now we're going to give you another Wemex Forgotten 45 free with your order. Are you ready?

0: war with Iran. Bond traders are expecting the Federal Reserve to raise its benchmark interest rate next week to fight inflation. Seth Sutel, New York.
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2: Increasing clouds today with a high near 74. Tonight, a 40% chance of showers after 2 a.m. Mostly cloudy with a low around 56. Tomorrow, showers mainly before 2 p.m., high near 72. Tomorrow night, mostly cloudy, low around 60. And Monday, sunny with a high near 72. And that's the latest forecast.
3: It's 45 degrees.

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1: Increasing clouds today with a high near 74. Tonight, a 40% chance of showers after 2 a.m. Mostly cloudy with a low around 56. Tomorrow, showers mainly before 2 p.m., high near 72. Tomorrow night, mostly cloudy, low around 60. And Monday, sunny with a high near 72. And that's the latest forecast.
2: It's 47 degrees.

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1: Good morning. This is Jerry Gilbert with the WMEX News headlines. Two beams of light were cast into the sky at Ground Zero last night. The 9/11 tribute in light was first presented 6 months after the September 11th attacks and has been illuminated every year since. The beams shine from dusk till dawn and can be seen from a 60-mile radius around the city. The 9/11 Memorial and Museum, which presents the tribute in lights, calls it an iconic symbol that both honors those killed and celebrates the unbreakable spirit of New York. In regards to the 9/11 attack, previously classified 9/11 documents are being released by the Trump administration on the 25th anniversary of the attacks. The documents are mainly from the daily intelligence briefings for former President Clinton and George W. Bush, where both were warned Osama bin Laden was planning to attack the U.S. using hijacked passenger jets. A December 1998 document prepared for Clinton's presidential daily briefing included the heading, Bin Laden Preparing to Hijack U.S. Aircraft. CIA Director John Ratcliffe called it the single largest release of CIA analysis related to 9/11 ever. President Trump is spending the weekend in Ireland. The president is set to mark his trip by attending the final days of the Irish Open, which is being held at his golf course in Doonbeg. On Saturday, Trump is scheduled to participate in a bilateral meeting with Ireland's Prime Minister. He will also attend the golf tournament with embassy personnel and business officials. The cyclosporiasis outbreak has come to an end. The CDC announced today the largest ever outbreak of the foodborne illness sickened nearly 20,000 people overall. Health officials linked it to shredded iceberg lettuce supplied by Taylor Farms in Mexico. It fueled the worst cyclosporiasis season in U.S. history and included two deaths, both in the epicenter of the biggest outbreak, which was Michigan. Hawaii is expanding disaster support services for residents affected by hurricanes Lowell and Layla. The statewide disaster case management program will deploy more than 80 case managers to help survivors assess their needs and develop recovery plans. Services, including housing assistance, financial recovery planning, connections to benefits, and referrals to community organizations. Governor Josh Green says the expansion comes after several natural disasters affected the state. A new study shows alcohol may play a greater role in many cancer deaths than previously known. Research at the University of Miami Cancer Center say the percentage of cancer deaths linked to alcohol consumption has risen over 58% in people ages 20 and older over the past three decades. That applies to breast, prostate, stomach, liver, rectal, colon, and pancreatic cancer, as well as neck and head cancers. The lead author says it takes just one standard drink a day to boost cancer risk, meaning 5 ounces of wine, 12 ounces of beer, or 1.5 ounces of 80-proof liquor. They say there's no safe amount of alcohol consumption. And that's the WMEX News headlines. 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
1: Good morning. This is Jerry Gilbert with the WMEX Sports Flash. Sports reports on WMEX are underwritten by Spence & Matthews Insurance Agency in Berwick, Maine. They do the shopping, so you don't have to. The Red Sox fell to the Kansas City Royals 3-2 last night at Fenway Park. New Hampshire native Mickey Gasper hit another home run, his ninth of the year. Boston's Sonny Gray was pulled after six innings, yielding 3 runs off 6 hits, with 2 walks and 5 strikeouts. Boston has now lost 3 straight after winning 5 in a row. Game 2 of the 3-game series is tonight in Boston. New England Patriots wide receiver A.J. Brown was placed on short-term injury reserve yesterday, meaning he'll miss

0: at least four games after his ankle injury against Seattle on Wednesday. The Patriots will face Pittsburgh next Sunday at Gillette Stadium. Boston College got its first win of the season last night with a 28-21 win at home against Rutgers. BC is now 1-1 on the year. This afternoon, UMass will host Sacred Heart, Connecticut will host Maryland, and winless UNH hopes to get into the win column when they host Stonehill. In top five action today, number one Ohio State will travel to Texas to face the Longhorns. Number two Georgia will host Western Kentucky. Number three Notre Dame will welcome Rice. And number five Indiana will take on Howard and Bloomington. The NASCAR Cup Series postseason continues tomorrow. The field of 16 eligible drivers will clash in the Enjoy Illinois 300 from Worldwide Technology Raceway. Christopher Bell is hoping to carry momentum after taking the checkered flag in the Cookout Southern 500 in Darlington last weekend. There are no elimination rounds this year, as Denny Hamlin currently leads the pack with 9 races remaining. And that's the WMEX Sports Flash. 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

safety tubes, but I ain't scared. The brakes are good, tires fair. Pulled out of San Pedro late one night. The moon and the stars was shining bright. We was driving up Grapevine Hill, passing cars like they was standing still. Sudden, in a wink of an eye, a Cadillac sedan passed us by and said, boys, it's a mark for me. By then, the taillight was all you could see. Now the fellas ripped me for being behind, so I thought I'd make the Lincoln unwind. Took my foot off the gas, and man alive, I shoved it on down into overdrive. Wound it up to 110, my speedometer said that I hit top end. My foot was glued like lead to the floor. That's all there is, and there ain't no more. 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

0: 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And he said, son, you're gonna drive me to drinking if you don't stop driving that hot rod Lincoln.
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3: Increasing clouds today with a high near 74. Tonight, a 40% chance of showers after 2 a.m. Mostly cloudy with a low around 56. Tomorrow, showers mainly before 2 p.m., high near 72. Tomorrow night, mostly cloudy, low around 60. And Monday, sunny with a high near 72. And that's the latest forecast.
4: It's 46 degrees.

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2: Increasing clouds today with a high near 74. Tonight, a 40% chance of showers after 2 a.m. Mostly cloudy with a low around 56. Tomorrow, showers mainly before 2 p.m., high near 72. Tomorrow night, mostly cloudy, low around 60. And Monday, sunny with a high near 72. And that's the latest forecast.
3: It's 46 degrees.

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2: Good morning. This is Jerry Gilbert with the WMEX News headlines. Two beams of light were cast into the sky at Ground Zero last night. The 9/11 tribute in light was first presented 6 months after the September 11th attacks and has been illuminated every year since. The beams shine from dusk till dawn and can be seen from a 60-mile radius around the city. The 9/11 Memorial and Museum, which presents the tribute in lights, calls it an iconic symbol that both honors those killed and celebrates the unbreakable spirit of New York. In regards to the 9/11 attack, previously classified 9/11 documents are being released by the Trump administration on the 25th anniversary of the attacks. The documents are mainly from the daily intelligence briefings for former President Clinton and George W. Bush, where both were warned Osama bin Laden was planning to attack the U.S. using hijacked passenger jets. A December 1998 document prepared for Clinton's presidential daily briefing included the heading, Bin Laden Preparing to Hijack U.S. Aircraft. CIA Director John Ratcliffe called it the single largest release of CIA analysis related to 9/11 ever. President Trump is spending the weekend in Ireland. The president is set to mark his trip by attending the final days of the Irish Open, which is being held at his golf course in Doonbeg. On Saturday, Trump is scheduled to participate in a bilateral meeting with Ireland's Prime Minister. He will also attend the golf tournament with embassy personnel and business officials. The cyclosporiasis outbreak has come to an end. The CDC announced today the largest ever outbreak of the foodborne illness sickened nearly 20,000 people overall. Health officials linked it to shredded iceberg lettuce supplied by Taylor Farms in Mexico. It fueled the worst cyclosporiasis season in U.S. history and included two deaths, both in the epicenter of the biggest outbreak, which was Michigan. Hawaii is expanding disaster support services for residents affected by hurricanes Lowell and Layla. The statewide disaster case management program will deploy more than 80 case managers to help survivors assess their needs and develop recovery plans. Services, including housing assistance, financial recovery planning, connections to benefits, and referrals to community organizations. Governor Josh Green says the expansion comes after several natural disasters affected the state. A new study shows alcohol may play a greater role in many cancer deaths than previously known. Research at the University of Miami Cancer Center say the percentage of cancer deaths linked to alcohol consumption has risen over 58% in people ages 20 and older over the past three decades. That applies to breast, prostate, stomach, liver, rectal, colon, and pancreatic cancer, as well as neck and head cancers. The lead author says it takes just one standard drink a day to boost cancer risk, meaning 5 ounces of wine, 12 ounces of beer, or 1.5 ounces of 80-proof liquor. They say there's no safe amount of alcohol consumption. And that's the WMEX News headlines. 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
2: 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This is Jerry Gilbert with the WMEX Sports Flash. Sports reports on WMEX are underwritten by Spence & Matthews Insurance Agency in Berwick, Maine. They do the shopping, so you don't have to. The Red Sox fell to the Kansas City Royals 3-2 last night at Fenway Park. New Hampshire native Mickey Gasper hit another home run, his ninth of the year. Boston's Sonny Gray was pulled after six innings, yielding 3 runs off 6 hits, with 2 walks and 5 strikeouts. Boston has now lost 3 straight after winning 5.

5 in a row. Game 2 of the 3-game series is tonight in Boston. New England Patriots wide receiver A.J. Brown was placed on short-term injury reserve yesterday, meaning he'll miss at least 4 games after his ankle injury against Seattle on Wednesday. The Patriots will face Pittsburgh next Sunday at Gillette Stadium. Boston College got its first win of the season last night with a 28-21 win at home against Rutgers. BC is now 1-1 on the year. This afternoon, UMass will host Sacred Heart. Connecticut will host Maryland. And winless UNH hopes to get into the win column when they host Stonehill. In top 5 action today, number 1 Ohio State will travel to Texas to face the Longhorns. Number 2 Georgia will host Western Kentucky. Number 3 Notre Dame will welcome Rice. And number 5 Indiana will take on Howard and Bloomington. The NASCAR Cup Series postseason continues tomorrow. The field of 16 eligible drivers will clash in the Enjoy Illinois 300 from Worldwide Technology Raceway. Christopher Bell is hoping to carry momentum after taking the checkered flag in the Cookout Southern 500 in Darlington last weekend. There are no elimination rounds this year, as Denny Hamlin currently leads the pack with 9 races remaining. And that's the WMEX Sports Flash. 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Carrie Gill.

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2: Increasing clouds today with a high near 74. Tonight a 40% chance of showers after 2 a.m. Mostly cloudy with a low around 56. Tomorrow, showers mainly before 2 p.m., high near 72. Tomorrow night, mostly cloudy, low around 60. And Monday, sunny with a high near 72. And that's the latest forecast.
3: It's 46 degrees.

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2: Increasing clouds today with a high near 74. Tonight, a 40% chance of showers after 2 a.m. Mostly cloudy with a low around 56. Tomorrow, showers mainly before 2 p.m., high near 72. Tomorrow night, mostly cloudy, low around 60. And Monday, sunny with a high near 72. And that's the latest forecast.
3: It's 44 degrees.

this is Arnie Woo Woo Ginsburg. Are you losing your memory? Are you going cuckoo? Let's bring it back right now with another great Wemex Forgotten 45.

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2: Good morning. This is Jerry Gilbert with the WMEX News headlines. Two beams of light were cast into the sky at Ground Zero last night. The 9/11 tribute in light was first presented 6 months after the September 11th attacks and has been illuminated every year since. The beams shine from dusk till dawn and can be seen from a 60-mile radius around the city. The 9/11 Memorial and Museum, which presents the tribute in lights, calls it an iconic symbol that both honors those killed and celebrates the unbreakable spirit of New York. In regards to the 9/11 attack, previously classified 9/11 documents are being released by the Trump administration on the 25th anniversary of the attacks. The documents are mainly from the daily intelligence briefings for former President Clinton and George W. Bush, where both were warned Osama bin Laden was planning to attack the U.S. using hijacked passenger jets. A December 1998 document prepared for Clinton's presidential daily briefing included the heading, Bin Laden Preparing to Hijack U.S. Aircraft. CIA Director John Ratcliffe called it the single largest release of CIA analysis related to 9/11 ever. President Trump is spending the weekend in Ireland. The president is set to mark his trip by attending the final days of the Irish Open, which is being held at his golf course in Doonbeg. On Saturday, Trump is scheduled to participate in a bilateral meeting with Ireland's prime minister. He will also attend the golf tournament with embassy personnel and business officials. The cyclosporiasis outbreak has come to an end. The CDC announced today the largest ever outbreak of the foodborne illness sickened nearly 20,000 people overall. Health officials linked it to shredded iceberg lettuce supplied by Taylor Farms in Mexico. It fueled the worst cyclosporiasis season in U.S. history and included two deaths, both in the epicenter of the biggest outbreak, which was Michigan. Hawaii is expanding disaster support services for residents affected by hurricanes Lowell and Layla. The statewide disaster case management program will deploy more than 80 case managers to help survivors assess their needs and develop recovery plans. Services, including housing assistance, financial recovery planning, connections to benefits, and referrals to community organizations. Governor Josh Green says the expansion comes after several natural disasters affected the state. A new study shows alcohol may play a greater role in many cancer deaths than previously known. Research at the University of Miami Cancer Center say the percentage of cancer deaths linked to alcohol consumption has risen over 58% in people ages 20 and older over the past three decades. That applies to breast, prostate, stomach, liver, rectal, colon, and pancreatic cancer, as well as neck and head cancers. The lead author says it takes just one standard drink a day to boost cancer risk, meaning 5 ounces of wine, 12 ounces of beer, or 1.5 ounces of 80-proof liquor. They say there's no safe amount of alcohol consumption. And that's the WMEX News headlines. 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
2: Good morning. This is Jerry Gilbert with the WMEX Sports Flash. Sports reports on WMEX are underwritten by Spence and Matthews Insurance Agency in Berwick, Maine. They do the shopping, so you don't have to. The Red Sox fell to the Kansas City Royals 3-2 last night at Fenway Park. New Hampshire native Mickey Gasper hit another home run, his ninth of the year. Boston's Sonny Gray was pulled after six innings, yielding 3 runs off 6 hits,

0: with two walks and five strikeouts. Boston has now lost three straight after winning five in a row. Game two of the three-game series is tonight in Boston. New England Patriots wide receiver A.J. Brown was placed on short-term injury reserve yesterday, meaning he'll miss at least four games after his ankle injury against Seattle on Wednesday. The Patriots will face Pittsburgh next Sunday at Gillette Stadium. Boston College got its first win of the season last night with a 28-21 win at home against Rutgers. BC is now 1-1 on the year. This afternoon, UMass will host Sacred Heart, Connecticut will host Maryland, and winless UNH hopes to get into the win column when they host Stonehill. In top five action today, number one Ohio State will travel to Texas to face the Longhorns. Number two Georgia will host Western Kentucky. Number three Notre Dame will welcome Rice. And number five Indiana will take on Howard and Bloomington. The NASCAR Cup Series postseason continues tomorrow. The field of 16 eligible drivers will clash in the Enjoy Illinois 300 from Worldwide Technology Raceway. Christopher Bell is hoping to carry momentum after taking the checkered flag in the Cookout Southern 500 in Darlington last weekend. There are no elimination rounds this year, as Denny Hamlin currently leads the pack with nine races remaining. And that's the WMEX Sports Flash. 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
2: 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How? Bee Gees.

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0: Turn it up. 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
0: now.
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0: Turn it up. 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
0: Oh, yeah.

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2: Increasing clouds today with a high near 74. Tonight, a 40% chance of showers after 2 a.m. Mostly cloudy with a low around 56. Tomorrow, showers mainly before 2 p.m., high near 72. Tomorrow night, mostly cloudy, low around 60. And Monday, sunny with a high near 72. And that's the latest forecast.
3: It's 51 degrees.

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2: Increasing clouds today with a high near 74. Tonight, a 40% chance of showers after 2 a.m. Mostly cloudy with a low around 56. Tomorrow, showers mainly before 2 p.m., high near 72. Tomorrow night, mostly cloudy, low around 60. And Monday, sunny with a high near 72. And that's the latest forecast.
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0: Good morning. This is Jerry Gilbert with the WMEX News headlines. Two beams of light were cast into the sky at Ground Zero last night. The 9/11 tribute in light was first presented 6 months after the September 11th attacks and has been illuminated every year since. The beams shine from dusk till dawn and can be seen from a 60-mile radius around the city. The 9/11 Memorial and Museum, which presents the tribute in lights, calls it an iconic symbol that both honors those killed and celebrates the unbreakable spirit of New York. In regards to the 9/11 attack, previously classified 9/11 documents are being released by the Trump administration on the 25th anniversary of the attacks. The documents are mainly from the daily intelligence briefings for former President Clinton and George W. Bush, where both were warned Osama bin Laden was planning to attack the U.S. using hijacked passenger jets. A December 1998 document prepared for Clinton's presidential daily briefing included the heading, Bin Laden Preparing to Hijack U.S. Aircraft. CIA Director John Ratcliffe called it the single largest release of CIA analysis related to 9/11 ever. President Trump is spending the weekend in Ireland. The president is set to mark his trip by attending the final days of the Irish Open, which is being held at his golf course in Doonbeg. On Saturday, Trump is scheduled to participate in a bilateral meeting with Ireland's prime minister.

0: The case management program will deploy more than 80 case managers to help survivors assess their needs and develop recovery plans. Services, including housing assistance, financial recovery planning, connections to benefits, and referrals to community organizations. Governor Josh Green says the expansion comes after several natural disasters affected the state. A new study shows alcohol may play a greater role in many cancer deaths than previously known. Research at the University of Miami Cancer Center say the percentage of cancer deaths linked to alcohol consumption has risen over 58% in people ages 20 and older over the past three decades. That applies to breast, prostate, stomach, liver, rectal, colon, and pancreatic cancer, as well as neck and head cancers. The lead author says it takes just one standard drink a day to boost cancer risk, meaning 5 ounces of wine, 12 ounces of beer, or 1.5 ounces of 80-proof liquor. They say there's no safe amount of alcohol consumption. And that's the WMEX News headlines. Thanks for listening. I will
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0: Good morning. This is Jerry Gilbert with the WMEX Sports Flash. 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They do the shopping, so you don't have to. The Red Sox fell to the Kansas City Royals 3-2 last night at Fenway Park. New Hampshire native Mickey Gasper hit another home run, his ninth of the year. Boston's Sonny Gray was pulled after six innings, yielding three runs off six hits, with two walks and five strikeouts. Boston has now lost three straight after winning five in a row. Game two of the three-game series is tonight in Boston. New England Patriots wide receiver A.J. Brown was placed on short-term injury reserve yesterday, meaning he'll miss at least four games after his ankle injury against Seattle on Wednesday. The Patriots will face Pittsburgh next Sunday at Gillette Stadium. Boston College got its first win of the season last night with a 28-21 win at home against Rutgers. BC is now 1-1 on the year. This afternoon, UMass will host Sacred Heart, Connecticut will host Maryland, and winless UNH hopes to get into the win column when they host Stonehill. In top five action today, number one Ohio State will travel to Texas to face the Longhorns. Number two Georgia will host Western Kentucky. Number three Notre Dame will welcome Rice. And number five Indiana will take on Howard and Bloomington. The NASCAR Cup Series postseason continues tomorrow. The field of 16 eligible drivers will clash in the Enjoy Illinois 300 from Worldwide Technology Raceway. Christopher Bell is hoping to carry momentum after taking the checkered flag in the Cookout Southern 500 in Darlington last weekend. There are no elimination rounds this year, as Denny Hamlin currently leads the pack with nine races remaining. And that's the WMEX Sports Flash. 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
2: Increasing clouds today with a high near 74. Tonight, a 40% chance of showers after 2 a.m. Mostly cloudy with a low around 56. Tomorrow, showers mainly before 2 p.m., high near 72. Tomorrow night, mostly cloudy, low around 60. And Monday, sunny with a high near 72. And that's the latest forecast.
3: It's 59 degrees.

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Huey Lewis and the news. 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

That's the Small Faces. It is the 12th of September, and a very happy birthday, rock and roll birthday, going out to Jerry Beckley of America. He's a singer, he's a songwriter, and he's a guitarist. Happy birthday, Jerry, from the good guys, WMEX-FM.

0: 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Just about 20 minutes after 10 o'clock, let's see what the forecast looks like.
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0: Increasing clouds today with a high near 74. Tonight, a 40% chance of showers after 2 a.m. Mostly cloudy with a low around 56. Tomorrow, showers mainly before 2 p.m., high near 72. Tomorrow night, mostly cloudy, low around 60. And Monday, sunny with a high near 72. And that's the latest forecast. It's 63 degrees at 105.9 WMEX-FM.

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1: 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That's Billy Joel. I'm Tim Richmond, bringing out the Beach Boys.

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0: Increasing clouds today with a high near 74. Tonight, a 40% chance of showers after 2 a.m. Mostly cloudy with a low around 56. Tomorrow, showers mainly before 2 p.m., high near 72. Tomorrow night, mostly cloudy, low around 60. And Monday, sunny with a high near 72. And that's the latest forecast. It's 64 degrees at 105.9 WMEX FM.

little dose of doo-wop from the Echoes going all the way back to 1961. If you like music like that, you're going to love The Time Machine with Gary James tomorrow starting at 6 o'clock in the morning. 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

Keith at 98.6. If your temperature's not that number, something's wrong, for sure. 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
0: Increasing clouds today with a high near 74. Tonight, a 40% chance of showers after 2 a.m. Mostly cloudy with a low around 56. Tomorrow, showers mainly before 2 p.m., high near 72. Tomorrow night, mostly cloudy, low around 60. And Monday, sunny with a high near 72. And that's the latest forecast. It's 70 degrees at 105.9 WMEX FM.

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0: Increasing clouds today with a high near 74. Tonight, a 40% chance of showers after 2 a.m. Mostly cloudy with a low around 56. Tomorrow, showers mainly before 2 p.m., high near 72. Tomorrow night, mostly cloudy, low around 60. And Monday, sunny with a high near 72. And that's the latest forecast. It's 71 degrees at 105.9 WMEX FM.

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It is the 12th of September, and it was on this day in 1974 that Skunk Baxter joined the Doobie Brothers. 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
0: Increasing clouds today with a high near 74. Tonight, a 40% chance of showers after 2 a.m. Mostly cloudy with a low around 56. Tomorrow, showers mainly before 2 p.m., high near 72. Tomorrow night, mostly cloudy, low around 60. And Monday, sunny with a high near 72. And that's the latest forecast. It's 72 degrees at 105.9 WMEX-FM.

0: miss you like crazy. Here's a guy that we miss like crazy. The guy they call the Walrus of Love. Barry White, born on this day, September the 12th, 1944.
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0: Increasing clouds today with a high near 74. Tonight, a 40% chance of showers after 2 a.m. Mostly cloudy with a low around 56. Tomorrow, showers mainly before 2 p.m., high near 72. Tomorrow night, mostly cloudy, low around 60. And Monday, sunny with a high near 72. And that's the latest forecast. It's 73 degrees at 105.9 WMEX FM.
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0: Increasing clouds today with a high near 74. Tonight, a 40% chance of showers after 2 a.m. Mostly cloudy with a low around 56. Tomorrow, showers mainly before 2 p.m., high near 72. Tomorrow night, mostly cloudy, low around 60. And Monday, sunny with a high near 72. And that's the latest forecast. It's 73 degrees at 105.9 WMEX-FM.

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0: A 40% chance of showers overnight, mostly cloudy with a low around 56. Tomorrow, showers mainly before 2 p.m., high near 72. Tomorrow night, mostly cloudy, low around 60. Monday, sunny with a high near 72. And Monday night, mostly clear, low around 47. And that's the latest forecast. It's 73 degrees at 105.9 WMEX-FM.
2: Hey, are you ready for another tasty platter that doesn't matter? It's Wooer Ernie Ginsberg with another good old Wimex Forgotten 45.

That's Tony Orlando and Dawn. I'm Tim Richmond. Heading out the door, I'm hitting the road. The gang from Solid Gold Saturday is up next. Jim, Chris, Mike, and Nashua, Nancy. Good Lord, management willing, I'll see you Monday at 3 right after Dick Taylor. Trailer.

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2: 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We all know that these are very challenging times, and sometimes it feels like the world just keeps on getting a little tougher. But for the next 4 hours, let's pull it all together and put that aside. Let's step back into our tunnel of time and go back to the 60s, the 70s, and the 80s. When the music was great, the memories were even better. And we knew how to have a blast. We sure did. So tune it up and forget your troubles and let's live it up again. It's now 1970 on Solid Gold and we start right now. We're going to rock the boat with the Hughes Corporation until 7 o'clock tonight with the greatest hits of

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1: And I bet you'd really like to see somebody tonight, Chris.
0: Yes, I would. What about you?
1: Ho, ho, ho.
0: Oh, wait. You get to see lovely fancy pants bloomers Nancy over
1: yes,
0: here.
1: Yes, I do.
2: Yeah. Woof.
1: You better start a hunting, boy, and you better start a hunting fast. What are you now, 35?
0: Don't even remind me.
1: Oh, he's over the hill. We're the ones that are over the hill, not you.
0: Yep.
3: We double your age.
1: Yeah, I know.
0: Triple, probably.
3: Oh, stop it.
0: For Nancy, quadruple.
1: Yeah, well, we're going to have a great time.
3: Yeah.
1: It's Solid Gold on the radio for you. Nothing but happiness, cheer, and goodwill until 7 o'clock. Jersey Mike is here, back from special assignment, and another special assignment next week. Yes, so we have him for a week. So make sure to listen to Jersey Mike today. Come up with some tidbits if you can. And what do you got cooking? Anything, Nancy?
3: Yeah, I'm still mad at Christopher for saying I'm quadruple the age.
4: Well, you were a waitress at the Last Supper.
3: Call me. 603.
1: You walked into that one.
3: 546-9912. You know what's interesting?
1: What?
3: Last week, Jimmy and Kathy said, the only one who doesn't pick on you is Mikey. And here you are.
4: I don't know. You opened the barn door. It just came out.
1: Yeah. Like he said. He never knows what's going to come out.
3: Yeah,
4: exactly.
3: I see that.
1: You gave him an opening, and he slid right in the barn door.
3: Please call me. I need help.
1: Did they give tips at the Last Supper?
3: No.
1: Okay. All right, Chris, back with the music.
0: All right, so we heard from Marie, the queen of the living room couch up in Berwick, Maine. 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
1: Come on, tighten up, babe. 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
2: Hey, Cindy and Mike. How are you?
0: Yes.
2: You're having a good day up there. Okay, what's up next?
0: We have a joke, right?
3: Yes, we do. From Steve Chelmsford.
0: Yeah, our buddy Steve.
3: And it's relevant to what you're about to play.
0: Okay.
3: What did the
1: we'll try that again.
3: All right. What did the Beatles say during the avalanche?
0: What?
3: Watch out for the Rolling Stones.
0: Ha, ha, ha, ha, ha.
3: Hence the Rolling Stones.
0: Hence the Rolling Stones double play. 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
1: And I'd like to just mention, a quick mention, to our people of the Jewish faith and those who celebrate, happy Rosh Hashanah, happy New Year, and the best of luck and shalom. Oh. They're selling bread in it till Sunday, I believe.
2: Oh, you kidding? Yeah. Grew up on Shirley Avenue?
1: Yeah.
2: We used to love Jewish holidays.
1: Yeah, they know how to celebrate. Yeah.
2: Well, no. No one would be in school except like five or six of us.
1: Yeah.
2: And we just get to hang around.
1: Yeah.
2: Yeah.
1: You like that.
2: Well, they weren't gonna teach us. And no. The teachers were out too.
1: Yeah.
2: They're not going to teach us something and then have to reteach the rest of the class.
1: Yes.
2: It was fun.
1: It was
2: fun. I looked forward to Jewish holidays more than the Jewish kids did.
1: I looked forward when I was a kid to Hanukkah. Don't they get a present every day?
2: Oh, that one. Yeah, it was gold.
1: That was solid gold.
2: You know what's funny?
1: Before solid gold existed.
2: I heard that in the first grade, and the kid sitting next to me, who's now a lawyer, he told me that, and they go, wait a minute.
1: Yeah, that's a good deal.
2: That's a good deal. Yeah. And you found out later, you get one big one, and then a bunch of small ones after that. Mm-hmm. You're not going to get big presents every day.
1: Yes.
3: Did you know that the Beatles, the song A Day in the Life ends with a frequency only dogs can hear? And Paul McCartney did it because it was a request for his sheepdog.
1: Glad the dog enjoys it.
0: Steve Chelmsford would know that.
3: Sure, yes.
2: Yeah, he would know that, but also, you're not going to get those tones out of a radio, okay? If you get a high-end stereo, you know, broadcasting... 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
3: Yep. Well, I'm going to guess the Beatles probably have that for his sheepdog. Yep. Anyhow, call me 603-546-9912 or email us at solidgoldsaturday@gmail.com.
1: Yeah, the hits just keep on coming, and we're going back to the music. What's next, Chris?
0: All right, so we heard from the one, the only Snoopy Girl and the Lobster Kid. And Snoopy Girl wanted to hear some Elton John, Sir Elton John, and Crocodile Rock, and Johnny Cash Walked the Line. And then the Lobster Kid wanted to hear some ABBA and some Donna Summer, which we will also send out to Blair as well, right here on Solid Gold Saturday, your number one for music and fun on a Saturday afternoon.

0: So for Blair in Wisconsin, since he loves Donna Summer right here on Solid Gold Saturdays.
1: And I say, who doesn't?
2: Yep. Right. Right. Yeah. Who doesn't? Boston's very own. We're having a great time. It's a super satisfying Saturday. And there's a little hint of fall in the air at night now.
3: Mm.
2: And the days are getting shorter. I've noticed that when I took the dog for a ride. And the evening's a little cooler, but the gold is still shining bright. Keep it here right on the Great Memory Show, Solid Gold Saturdays, right here. And we were talking about the good old days of they're putting a series I see on YouTube about the amusement parks.
1: Like, yes.
2: Excuse me. Salisbury Beach, Hampton Beach. And they had a very interesting thing about Hampton Beach. You know how one day we were talking about the violence up there?
1: Yeah.
2: That started in the 18-somethings, if you watch that Facebook reel.
1: Yeah.
2: Well, I didn't know that.
1: Well, did you hear about the, what was it, the... Revere Beach, they arrested a sailor.
2: Yeah.
1: And they had an uprising and the National Guard had to come in.
2: Yeah, I saw that. Yeah. Those are interesting. I like that because it gives you stuff you don't get anywhere else.
1: Well, Salisbury Beach, Salisbury Beach burnt down 3 times and it was rebuilt. I mean, burnt right down.
3: Wow.
2: Well, yeah. You need the money. What can I tell you? You know?
1: Yeah. You know.
2: You never know. Revere Beach. I don't know. Did Nantasket ever burn down? I can't remember that.
1: Well, I think it finally burned down before they sold it.
2: Yeah, right. Those were the good old days. I think, Mikey, of all the beaches that we used to go to, I think I like Nantasket
1: I did
2: Beach
1: too.
2: The best.
1: It was clean. The rides were safe.
2: Yeah.
1: And, yeah, it hadn't decayed like Revere Beach.
2: Oh, yeah.
1: Well, it never recovered from Hurricane Carol. All the foundations were gone. That's pretty much what killed the rides. If that didn't happen, you know, the rides, you know, they couldn't insure them, and
2: right.
1: You know, it just didn't work out. That's too bad.
2: I just don't see how that stuff continues much longer.
1: Oh, I don't either. I've noticed a lot of rides.
0: I think the only one that has rides these days is Old Orchard. That's the last one that I know of.
1: And you know who owns that?
0: Who?
1: Guys from Revere Beach.
0: Really?
1: Yes.
2: Oh, I didn't know that.
0: Really?
1: Yep.
2: Okay, we're back.
0: I'm ready to go if you have more, if you want to get back into the tunage.
2: I think we should do that.
0: All righty. So we heard from Dan, the music man here in Nashua, who wants to send a couple of tunes out to Tom, a loyal listener of us here on Solid Gold Saturday,
2: hey, Tom,
0: and our flagship WGAM, and he wanted to hear some Everly Brothers right here on Solid Gold.

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0: Yes, for Dylan over in Rochester, the late, the great Jimmy Buffett Volcano going up by request here on Solid Gold Saturdays.
1: See, now that's a great attitude. I don't care. Just like that. You know?
2: Yeah. Amen.
1: Just let the things roll, because they're going to roll anyway, and they're going to roll over your head. And someday we won't be here anyway. The big shots, the little nothings, I mean. So everybody just sit back, relax, and enjoy
3: yourself. Doesn't make any difference who you are.
1: No, it doesn't.
3: Yeah, everyone checks out, it or not.
1: Yeah, whether you've got a zillion bucks or no bucks, you're going to check out, and so what? You know, it all passes. We're all here for a short time, as Larry Glick used to say. He always said that to me. All right, you have something.
2: Well, I have two jokes from Kim, okay, if I may.
1: Is Kim a new caller?
2: No, Kim is from Nashua.
1: Kim from Nashua, sorry.
2: All right, that's okay. What did the Bee Gees ask the dentist?
3: Braces. What?
2: How deep is your filling?
1: That's good.
2: Okay, the other one.
1: I think it's a close tie there.
2: Okay. What did the hairdresser call Barry Gibb's new hairstyle?
0: What?
2: More than a perm.
1: That's like...
2: All right, gentlemen.
1: Maybe two.
3: Came in.
2: Gentlemen.
3: Who came in?
1: So, yeah, there's no gentleman in here.
2: I've heard from Larry the Clam Guy.
1: Halloween's coming for you, Nancy.
2: I've heard, this is relevant. I heard from Larry the Clam Guy and Sally the Seaworm and several others who have said...
3: Crabman call in? No? Maybe
2: who,
3: later.
2: Who?
1: They're getting pretty fishy families here, huh?
2: Listen, gentlemen, if I may, they all want you to stop picking on me.
0: Oh, no. No. Not going to happen.
1: No, not going to happen. You know what? All you fishy guys down there.
2: I have a lot of friends out there who are willing to.
1: Well, I got a bigger friend, and Chris does too. Dun, dun, dun, dun, dun, dun.
2: So, do you hear me, gentlemen?
1: No.
2: All right.
1: No, we don't want to.
2: So
1: we don't really care.
2: I, in turn, want to send.
1: Are you an intern? Oh, that's good.
2: I, in turn, want to send out a song to Larry and Sally, if it's okay with you.
1: We agree.
0: I got to, after saying those things, though, I don't know if I should play it.
2: Oh, you should play it because you want your hair cut.
0: All right.
2: All right. All right. All right. All right. This is to Larry and Sally from me.

0: 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A double shot of Dion DiMucci here on Solid Gold Saturdays.
1: I hope we all appreciate that Ellen in Hudson, New York is a very, very great member of the club and a long, very long time listener. She's
0: indeed.
1: Very nice woman. Nancy, you... Oh, she's on the phone. Okay, I was going to ask my... never mind that. She'll tell you. Anyway, let's get back to about the music.
0: All right. So we heard from Robert in Dover, who wanted to hear a couple of tunes, starting with America and A Horse With No Name. And then we heard from Bob over in Farmington, who wanted to hear a couple of tunes as well. So let's do it right here on Solid Gold, your number one for music and fun.

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1: That is such a great song. Mm-hmm. Every time I hear it, it's like I'm hearing it for the first time. And it's melancholy. It's a lot of different things. And it's how the music was. And I think about him and his wife. And I saw that movie with, what was it, Gary Busey?
2: Gary Busey, yep.
1: That was excellent.
2: Yeah,
1: I think it came pretty close. Nothing ever is 100%.
2: Well, what's good is he's crazy, so he can fit right into anything.
1: And that's a good actor. Yeah. You got to be crazy. You got to be talented.
2: You have to be
1: a nut.
2: Yep. Anyway. Borderline nutcase to be.
1: Yeah. Well, look at the case. Yep. Cast of Saturday Night Live, right?
2: Yes, exactly.
1: You don't get on by being a PhD or something.
2: No, you have to be funny, and you have to come up with. It's a rough show. Monday morning, you get in there, and you have to pitch ideas, and then it's decided. And then the sets come from Brooklyn. They put them all in, and they do a whole bunch of stuff. And they have an 8 o'clock dress rehearsal, so it's an hour. It's a half an hour longer than the regular show, and they cut out stuff. You know, they try to keep the best stuff, and they cut out a half an hour's worth. Mm-hmm. That's recorded. In fact, you can buy bloopers. It's not bloopers. It's the one that's not on the air. So they say anything and everything. If they could air that on TV, it would have been a better show. And then they do the regular show at night, and they go home, have an after party, and they start all over again.
1: Huh.
2: It's intense. It's not easy.
1: Yes. Well, we know from you.
2: Yeah.
1: Okay, Nancy, you got any?
3: I have a couple things. So Joe from Draken, along with Jasper, has given me a joke.
1: Okay.
3: What do you call a cold dog?
2: What?
3: A chili dog. Okay, so I thought it was funny. So the other thing Joe told me, that several of them were together, along with Jasper, his cat, and Kathy came up. They were trying to think what would be a really good name for me, Nancy. And they all came up with, ready for this?
2: Yep.
3: Nice Nancy.
0: No.
1: No.
0: No, not happening.
1: Cruella DeVille.
2: Depends.
3: Okay.
2: The on-air version isn't the off-air version.
0: What did Lauren? My friend Lauren said we should do pay-per-view and have like a feed of what goes on behind the scenes.
2: I agree with that. Yeah, she said people will pay for that.
1: Yes, we could do that. We can be.
0: Then you would know how Nancy really is.
1: We could give you this. As Larry Glick said in the old days, you'll get the story behind the story. Yeah, Lauren, thanks for that great idea.
2: Yeah, she comes up with some good stuff. Yep.
1: Yeah, she's a great gal.
3: Did you know that some cats are actually allergic to humans?
1: That's why Seamus runs from you.
3: Oh, tunage.
0: All right. So for Joe and Jasper and Drake, if they want to hear a little Blondie. So let's do it. Right on Solid Gold Saturdays.

0: WEC5 going up by request to Mark in Connecticut, who happens to be a friend of WMEX Good Guy.
1: Let's give him a
0: Tim Richmond.
1: Tim Richmond. And one hell of a great guy, Tim Richmond.
0: Yep. Yes, indeed.
1: Congratulations. He does a great show up there.
0: Yes, Tim he on. Does.
2: Tim on.
1: Yes. Okay, Nancy, do you have any...
3: Do I have anything to...
1: And if you don't, we'll get ready.
2: I got a joke.
3: Okay.
2: What do they call a priest that went to law school?
1: What?
2: A father-in-law.
1: That's good.
3: That is good.
1: And you got one.
3: I don't.
1: Oh, I thought you did.
3: But we have a lot of phone callers.
0: We do. So we have a lot of requests coming in, and we thank every single person. We thank every single person for calling.
3: Yeah. We do.
1: That means that Nancy and you are in cahoots, like, shut up, right?
3: Well,
1: that's what I mean.
0: No, I would never say that I'm respectful. She, on the other hand, would.
3: I am nice, Nancy, so I would be more gentle. So it's time for tunage.
0: No, you wouldn't.
3: Because we want to get everybody in.
0: We got to do the behind the scenes.
1: Yeah, we'll get some mock footage.
3: Okay.
0: All right. So we heard from Jimmy and Kathy.
3: Friends
0: and they wanted
3: mine.
0: To hear a couple of tunes there in Florida. It's 90 degrees and humid. You can keep the humidity. I let the warmth,
1: so
0: but you can
1: for them,
0: keep
1: we?
0: The humidity down there. And they wanted to hear Aretha Franklin. And I don't know if you guys knew this, but Aretha Franklin was able to see into the future because he came out with this song back in the 80s, Who's Zoomin' Who, right here on Solid Gold Saturdays.
3: Shoot.

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1: That's the number that'll put you through. 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
1: If anybody has a suspicious mind, why don't they call Nashua Nancy and tell them what the suspicious mind is?
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3: And I'd love to meet you.
1: Yes. And we do meet people out on the street once in a while, and that's nice. 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
0: Yes, indeed. We heard from Renee, Ida, and Gibby the Parakeet over in Tewksbury, Massachusetts. They want to hear a couple of tunes, starting with a little Ray Stevens right here on Solid Gold, your number one for music and fun.

0: 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Got up a request to Kevin over in, hang on, let me look at my paper over here. Over in Derry. Thanks for tuning in, Kevin.
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1: And there's still time to get some requests in, but the time is short. So
3: give us a call on the fun phone.
0: Yep. All right. And we still have some slots open for requests, so yeah.
1: Of course we do, yes. Absolutely.
0: All right, so we heard from Eva.
1: Eva!
3: Eva Destruction!
1: Eva!
0: Yep, she wanted to hear a couple of tunes.
1: Eva's from, a nice lady.
0: Mr. Paul Anka. And then we heard from Ernie over in Newburyport, listening on Cool 94.1, the Seacoast Oldies Station. He wanted to hear a little Ronnie Millsap and B.J. Thomas, so... Let's do four in a row right here on Solid Golds.

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0: Massachusetts on Bobby Boris Pickett.
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2: Yep.
3: Yep.
0: The Monster Mash, and that was for Karen Hirsch.
3: Yes.
0: Who's speaking about that? I'm the one who saw the email, Karen, saying that we're picking on Nancy over there and that you were dedicating that to us because we're monsters.
4: Thank you, Karen.
3: Karen, Nancy. I'm surprised. I always get a pleasant greeting from you. And you would think that we would, us angelic people, praise him. And Mike,
4: thank
3: Chris,
4: you, Karen.
3: And myself, you think we'd be like that? Sugar, no way. Okay, Chris.
0: All right. So we heard from Mark in Billerica, Massachusetts, my hometown. And he wanted to hear a little Buzz Gags doing the Lido shuffle right here on Solid Gold. Easy for me to say, right? I guess I better go back to broadcasting school. 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

0: Fern, the Pearl Girl, listening in Haverhill, Massachusetts. Maria Muldaur. And I'm a Woman, and before that, Midnight at the Oasis. And speaking about Maria, it's her birthday today, so happy 84th birthday.
1: Yeah. Happy 84th birthday. Have she's a still glass out there. Of champagne.
0: She's still out there performing and making nice. Music.
2: Great. Yep. Great.
1: Good. Keep going until you grow. That's what I say. Yeah, that's what I always say.
2: And I have a joke from Dylan.
1: Dylan, okay.
2: What happens when you tell jokes to a duck?
3: What?
2: They quack up.
3: I got one. Let's see if I can remember it. What do they call a snowman? It's having a bad. It's having a temper tantrum.
1: What?
3: What is he having? He's having a meltdown.
1: That's a good one. 5 stars for Mike. Yeah. Mike wins the prize. A small piece of bag of Oreo cookies.
3: Oreos. Like, yep.
1: Oreos.
3: Yep.
1: Yeah. Like. Three
3: in a bag. Well, that's actually good.
1: Is it?
3: You can't overeat that. You know, if you get three,
0: unless you eat multiple bags.
3: Yeah. You don't get a shopping bag. Well, I'm on a diet. And, no.
1: Oh, I just before we get back to the music, Cameron Hirsch and Nancy, and now I just saw it on the.
3: They're tight.
1: Yeah,
3: they're tight
1: know,
3: now.
1: They're sticking together. You know, like they're against us. I don't know what we did. Did we do anything?
3: No, we never did anything.
0: No, we're saints.
3: We're G-double-O-D.
1: We're real good, Cameron. Come on now.
0: I mean, seriously, we need to consider what Lauren said with the behind-the-scenes footage because then listeners will know what really goes on around here.
1: The story behind the story, you'll find out. It'll be very, very exciting.
0: Yes.
1: All right.
0: So we heard from Tracy over in Rochester. She wanted to hear some Platters That Matter with The Great Pretender. And then she also wanted to hear Elvis doing My Way. And then... let me see. What do we have here? We have requests coming in. We heard from Christine over in Farmington who wants to hear a little D.D. Sharp. And also some animals. And guess what? Butch and Wes Newberry also want to hear some animals as well. So we're going to throw that in there too right here on Solid Gold. Your number one for music and fun.

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1: At this stage of the game, that's exactly how I feel. I'll do what I want.
2: Yes. Else. Yes, we're 18 again.
1: We wouldn't last long, would we? Anyway, maybe that's not a bad thing. You never know.
2: Sure. Anyway, we'd probably be the same because we'd be walking around with phones like everyone else.
1: Yep.
2: Staring at them.
1: Yep. Everybody does that.
2: Yep.
1: Okay, Chris, what's up next?
0: All right, so we have a lot of requests coming in on the hit line. We heard from, who do we hear from? We heard from Bobby O. And I don't know, does it say something on top of there, Mike, or does it just say Bobby O? I want to make sure I get it right.
2: Let's see. It says Bobby O, Farmington. I think it's Farmington.
0: Yep. And that's all it says, right?
2: Yep.
0: All right. So for Bobby O.
2: Bobby O.
0: You want to hear some Billy Joel and some Jim Stafford. And then we heard from Cheryl and G and Daisy and maybe Brianna and Atkinson. And they wanted to hear some tunes as well. So let's do it. Solid Gold Saturdays.

This song is the Wildwood Flower. Now, the Wildwood Flower is an old country classic. It's gained a whole new popularity. The song isn't any more popular, but the flower is doing real good. The Wildwood Flower grew wild on the farm, and we never knew what it was called. Some said it's a flower and some said it's a weed. I didn't give it much thought. One day I was out there talking to my brother, and I reached down for a weed to chew on. Things got fuzzy and things got blurry, and then everything was gone. Didn't know what happened, but I knew it beat the hell out of sniffing burlap. I come to, and my brother was there, and he said, "What's wrong with your eyes?" I said, "I don't know. I was chewing on the weed." He said, "Well, let me give it a try." I spent the rest of that day and most of that night trying to find my brother Bill. Caught up with him about 6 o'clock the next morning, naked, singing on the windmill. He said he flew up there. I had to fly out and get him down. He's about half crazy. The very next day, we picked a bunch of them weeds and we put them in the sun to dry. Then we mashed them up and we cleaned them off, put them in the corn cob pie. Smoking them wildwood flowers got to be a habit. We never seen no harm. Oh, we thought it was kind of handy. Take a trip and never leave the farm. Big old puff that wildwood weed. Next thing you know, you're just wandering around behind the little animals. Good things got to come to an end. It's the same with the wildwood weeds. One day this fella from Washington come by and spied them and turned white as a sheet. And he dug and he burned and he dug and he killed all our cute little weeds. And then he drove away. We just smiled and waved, sitting there on that sack of seeds. Y'all come back now, you hear?

0: a mousetrap. Hey,
1: for Cheryl G, Brianna, and Daisy the dog. 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
1: Where's the king today?
0: Is he, I don't know.
1: On vacation? Or
0: maybe he's on vacation.
1: Could be a kingly vacation. Well, I think we've had a lot of fun. Jersey Mike is going to go on another special assignment.
2: Yes.
1: Yes, to parts unknown. It's a secret location, unidentified, but that's okay.
2: Be back the following week, though.
1: Yes, he will be. And we're going to meet him back here in 2 weeks. And I can't believe it, Chris. It's getting dark out. And
0: I know.
1: You know, before you know it, it's okay. You know, so how many days do you think there are till Thanksgiving? I know. I wrote it down.
0: Hang on. I'm trying to think.
2: 72.
1: Very close. Oh. Very close. 75 days.
0: Oh. Wow. And how many till Christmas?
1: Okay.
2: Add 30. No.
1: Okay. How many days until Christmas?
2: 75 plus 25 is 100.
1: Close. 104. Oh. This is a genius. Pure genius.
2: Hardly.
1: Yes. Well, he's a pure genius, never admits to it. Let's put it that way. But he is a genius.
0: Yes.
1: Anyway, we've had a really good time, Nashua and Nancy, and myself, and Chris is very, congratulations. Chris
0: Thank
1: got
0: you.
1: Some kind of promotion someplace today.
2: Yes, he did.
1: Yes. Yep. So congratulations.
0: Thank you. I appreciate it.
1: Known he's, Chris a long time.
2: He's king of the road.
1: Yes. Unbelievable. You were a kid.
0: I know. It's crazy.
1: I look at pictures, Mike. I leave it to Beaver's age.
2: Yeah.
1: God.
0: I wasn't that young.
1: No, well, I embellish a little. Yeah. You know, we're in radio. That's
2: well, you
1: we
2: look
1: do.
2: Young to begin with.
1: Yeah.
0: You
1: do. You even still now look young.
0: Yeah. Well,
2: he
0: thank
2: He is
0: you.
2: Young. Well, that's not what his age, 35, is not old.
1: No.
2: No.
1: Well, to us, that's a different story.
2: Yeah.
1: Yes, but that's the way the cookie crumbles.
0: Yep.
1: Well, we've had a blast, y'all. We invite you back next Saturday from 3 to 7 live.
2: Live and in color.
1: Yes, and that's the man from NBC.
0: Yes,
1: indeed. Should know. Bye-bye, everybody. See
0: Have
1: you
0: a
1: next
0: good night.
1: Week.

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Hi, it's Maria Lake. Still to come, Zombies, Elton John, too. Bye-bye.

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2: A 40% chance of showers overnight, mostly cloudy with a low around 56. Tomorrow, showers mainly before 2 p.m., high near 72. Tomorrow night, mostly cloudy, low around 60. Monday, sunny with a high near 72. And Monday night, mostly clear, low around 47. And that's the latest forecast. It's 61 degrees at 105.9 WMEX FM.

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2: A 40% chance of showers overnight, mostly cloudy with a low around 56. Tomorrow, showers mainly before 2 p.m., high near 72. Tomorrow night, mostly cloudy, low around 60. Monday, sunny with a high near 72. And Monday night, mostly clear, low around 47. And that's the latest forecast. It's 61 degrees at 105.9 WMEX FM. 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

Hi, it's good guy Arnie Ginsberg, and it's time to say woo-woo Ginsberg, because right now we're going to give you another Wemex Forgotten 45 free with your order. 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